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So many nights I woke up out of a dream,

of fiddle, banjo, steel guitar. Stairs of country music. A time for Westen, hier früher war.

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This is Old School Radio. 1988.

classic tracks from 1 year. This is Old School Radio. Flashback. 1985.

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This is Old School Radio. 1983.